0: Radio Nostalgia.
1: Baby, it's really amazing what I go through without you. You know, sometimes I find myself counting.

0: that I can't fix. Cause I can do it in the mix. And if your man gives you trouble just to move out on the double, and you don't let it trouble your brain, cause away goes trouble down the drain.
1: Questa è Radio Nostalgia.

0: Radio Nostalgia.
1: This car is automatic, systematic, hydromatic. Why'd you grease the lightning?